0: demonios se levantan para cautivarlo.
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0: Cuando usted ora.
1: When you pray.
0: Cuando oramos al Señor.
1: When we pray to the Lord.
0: Estamos caminando.
1: We are walking.
0: Estamos luchando.
1: We're fighting.
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1: We are heading towards the place that God tells us to go to.
0: Y eso se convierte en una lucha, en una guerra espiritual.
1: And that converts into a fight, into a battle that is spiritual.
0: Porque los demonios no quieren y no van a permitir.
1: Because the demons do not want and will not let it happen.
0: Que, aleluya, oremos y busquemos el reino de Dios.
1: And that you and I, we pray and we seek the kingdom of God.
0: Y ellos, aleluya, oiga, buscarán la manera.
1: And they will try and find the way.
0: De hacernos caer en pecado.
1: To make us fall into sin.
0: De que no hagamos lo que dice la palabra de Dios.
1: And that we don't go ahead and do what the word of God says.
0: Porque el que peca, hermano.
1: Because the one that goes and sins, brother Rana.
0: Estamos leyendo que son lazos que le caen.
1: We are reading that it is cords that fall.
0: Las cuerdas lo aprisionan.
1: Snares that fall and the cords imprison them.
0: Hermano, el gozo debe estar en usted y en mí.
1: Brother, the joy must exist within you and I.
0: Porque es parte de la palabra de Dios.
1: Because it is part of the word of God.
0: El venir con una cara que ya no quiere caminar.
1: And coming with a face that you no longer want to continue to walk.
0: Con una cara que ya no queremos oír.
1: With a face that we no longer want to hear.
0: Debemos de tener mucho cuidado.
1: And we must be so careful.
0: Porque el reino de los cielos sufre violencia.
1: For the kingdom of heaven suffers violence.
0: ¿Y quiénes lo van a arrebatar, hermano?
1: And who will take over it, brother Rod?
0: Gente violenta.
1: The violent people.
0: Gente decidida.
1: People that are decided.
0: Gente que dice yo voy.
1: People that say I will go.
0: Gente que dice yo resisto.
1: People that say I will resist.
0: Gente que dice Señor, aquí está mi vida.
1: People that say Lord, my life is here.
0: Si tengo la prueba, Señor, ayúdame.
1: If I have the test, brother, God help me.
0: Señor, si necesito, ayúdame.
1: Lord, if I need it, help me.
0: Señor, no me desampares.
1: Lord, do not leave me.
0: Aunque el enemigo, el diablo.
1: Even if the enemy, the devil.
0: Aunque los demonios estén tirando malos pensamientos.
1: Even if the enemies are throwing the bad thoughts.
0: Aunque el enemigo te diga hacia nada vas.
1: Even if the enemy tells you you're heading towards nothing.
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1: If the enemy tells you you're going to listen to the same thing.
0: Pero la palabra de Dios sigue diciendo.
1: But the word of God continues to say.
0: Que no solo de pan vivir el hombre, sino de toda palabra que sale de la boca de Dios.
1: That man shall not live on the bread alone, but of every word that comes out from the mouth of God.
0: Y eso, aleluya, le conviene al diablo que lo olvidemos.
1: And that is good for the devil that we go and forget it.
0: Pero el Señor.
1: But may the Lord rebuke it.
0: Señor, reprenda al diablo, iglesia.
1: May the Lord rebuke the devil, hallelujah.
0: Si te rindes, te vas a quedar.
1: If you give up, you will end up staying.
0: Si te rindes, el enemigo va a prisionar tu alma.
1: If you stay, the enemy, if you give up, the enemy will imprison your soul.
0: Si me rindo, el diablo toma ventaja.
1: If I give up, the devil takes advantage.
0: ¿Contra quién está luchando más el diablo?
1: Against whom is the devil fighting with more?
0: Con cada uno de aquellos que queremos hacer la voluntad de él.
1: With all of those of us that want to do the will of him.
0: Hay guerra por el alma de uno.
1: There is a war for our soul, hallelujah.
0: Y a veces vemos nuestra vida sin valor.
1: Now that at times we tend to see our lives as if it has no value.
0: Y eso le conviene al diablo.
1: And that's very convenient for the devil.
0: Porque cuando consideramos que las cosas no tienen valor.
1: Because when we go and consider that the things don't have any value.
0: Le quitamos el interés a ellos.
1: We take away that interest from it.
0: Bendito sea el nombre del Señor.
1: Bless me, God. Hallelujah.
0: Hallelujah.
1: Give God the glory.
0: Entonces, aleluya, oiga, la Biblia dice.
1: The Bible says.
0: Lo que estamos leyendo.
1: What we are reading.
0: Prenderán al impío sus propias iniquidades.
1: His own iniquities will ensnare the wicked.
0: ¿Qué es prender?
1: What is to ensnare?
0: ¿Será

0: aprisionar.
1: Is it to imprison?
0: Será amarrar.
1: Is it to bind?
0: Será cautivar.
1: Is it to help hold captive?
0: Pero dice sus propias iniquidades lo llevarán a eso.
1: But it says his own iniquities will go and take them to that point.
0: Y para caer iniquidad, hermano, hay que descuidarse de la vida.
1: And for there to be iniquities, then there has to be that we have become careless of our lives.
0: Bendito sea Dios.
1: Glory be to God. Hallelujah.
0: Y retenido será con las cuerdas de su pecado.
1: And he will be held fast by the cords of his sin.
0: Alabado sea el nombre del Señor.
1: Glory be to the Lord.
0: Le voy a seguir leyendo.
1: I will continue to read to you.
0: Aleluya. 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
1: So they shall fear the name of the Lord from the west, and his glory from the rising of the sun. For the enemy shall come in like a flood, but the spirit of the Lord will lift up a standard against him.
0: Vendrá el enemigo como río.
1: The enemy will come like a flood.
0: Solo, aleluya, imagínese lo que dice la Biblia.
1: Only go ahead and imagine what the Bible then says.
0: Un río levantado, ¿quién lo detiene?
1: Who is able to, you know, stop a risen flood?
0: Un río levantado. ¿Qué es lo que no se arrastra?
1: A risen flood, you know, what is it that is not dragged?
0: Pero la Biblia dice,
1: but the Bible says,
0: que como es una guerra espiritual,
1: like as a spiritual war,
0: ¿quién le puede, aleluya, poner un stop al diablo? Es Dios.
1: But the only one that can put a stop to the devil is God.
0: Porque dice que el espíritu de Jehová levantará bandera contra él.
1: For it says that the spirit of the Lord shall raise a standard against.
0: Es que Dios va a sacar su mano por mí.
1: It's just that the Lord will take up his hand for me.
0: Es que Dios va a extender su mano por su iglesia.
1: God will extend his hand for his church. Hallelujah.
0: Es que Dios extendió su mano con los justos.
1: It's just that God has extended his hand for the righteous ones.
0: Que aunque el enemigo, el diablo, se levante como río.
1: And even if the enemy, the devil, rises like a flood.
0: Oiga, iglesia, no te desesperes.
1: Church, do not fall into despair.
0: No te rindas por el ruido del río.
1: Do not give up because of the sound of the flood.
0: No te rindas en este caminar.
1: Do not give up on this walk.
0: Porque el que se rinde pierde, hermanos.
1: Because the one that gives up, they lose, brother.
0: El que se rinde se entrega al enemigo.
1: The one that gives up, they turn over to the enemy.
0: El que se cansa, hermano, aleluya, no podrá seguir luchando.
1: The one that grows tired, they will not be able to continue to fight.
0: Aunque nos asegura Dios,
1: even though God assures us,
0: que Él está levantando bandera contra el diablo,
1: that he is lifting a banner against the devil.
0: Iglesia,
1: church,
0: no está aquí por tu fuerza.
1: You aren't here by your own strength.
0: Iglesia,
1: church,
0: no estoy aquí por mi fuerza.
1: I am not here by my own strength.
0: Sino porque Dios tiene metida su mano.
1: But because God has his hand placed in there.
0: Iglesia, fuente de agua viva.
1: Church, fountain of living water.
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1: It is God who has supported you with your hand till today.
0: Pero no desmayes.
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1: And fight for your soul.
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1: Your soul has a value.
0: Tu alma vale más que el oro.
1: Your soul is valued more than gold itself.
0: Alaba tu Dios.
1: Praise your God. Hallelujah.
0: Alaba tu Dios.
1: Praise your God.
0: Alaba tu Dios.
1: Aleluya.
0: Gloria al Señor.
1: Blessed be the Lord. Aleluya.
0: Hay luchas.
1: There are fights.
0: Aleluya, pues la Biblia lo enseña de esa manera.
1: And the Bible demonstrates it in that manner.
0: Que hay un enemigo.
1: But there is an enemy.
0: Y ese, aleluya, no es otro ser humano.
1: And that isn't another human being. being.
0: Esos enemigos son demonios.
1: That enemy, they're demons.
0: Ese es el diablo que comanda sus legiones de demonios.
1: It is the devil who commands his legions of demons.
0: Para que nos descuidemos.
1: So that we become careless.
0: Al diablo no le importa, hermano.
1: The devil does not care, brother Rana.
0: Vernos venir a la iglesia.
1: When he sees us come to church.
0: Mientras no presentemos batalla.
1: While we can't present any battle.
0: Mientras no invoquemos el nombre de Dios.
1: Or while we don't invoke the name of God.
0: Mientras no nos, aleluya, humillemos delante de Dios.
1: Or while we do not unanimously join ourselves to God.
0: El diablo se va a sentar al lado tuyo.
1: The devil will sit next to you.
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1: The devil is even going to applaud when he sees you with your mouth shut.
0: Porque eso le conviene a él.
1: Because that's convenient for him.
0: Porque con nuestra boca llamamos a Dios.
1: Because with our mouth we call God.
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1: With our mouth we're fighting.
0: Es tu boca.
1: It is your mouth.
0: Es mi boca.
1: It is my mouth.
0: Es esa lengua.
1: It's that tongue.
0: Esa lengua que te han dado.
1: That tongue that they have given you.
0: Ay, Samaya,
1: oh, hallelujah.
0: Con ella puedes reprender al diablo.
1: With it you can rebuke the devil.
0: Con ella puedes alabar a Dios.
1: With it you can praise God.
0: Con ella le decimos espíritu del diablo.
1: With it we say spirit of the devil out.
0: Espíritu de los demonios.
1: Spirit of the demon out.
0: Cuando tú abres tu boca.
1: When you open your mouth.
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1: You are fighting, you are battling.
0: Santo es el Señor, a su nombre.
1: Glory be to the Lord, hallelujah.
0: Oh, gloria, Señor. 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
1: We give God the glory, hallelujah.
0: Mire lo que acontece.
1: Look at what happens.
0: Le voy a seguir leyendo.
1: I'll continue to read to you.
0: Porque cuantas veces hablo, doy voces y grito, violencia, destrucción, porque la palabra me ha sido para afrenta y escarnio cada día.
1: For whenever I speak, I cry out. I shout violence and destruction because the word of the Lord has become a reproach and a derision to me daily.
0: Hermano.
1: Brethren.
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1: It is the mouth, it is the word.
0: No hay culto de silencio, hermano.
1: There aren't any services of silence, brethren.
0: Cuando estaba, aleluya, óigame, pequeño, chico, cipote, como quiera.
1: When I was young, you know, little boy, however you want to say it.
0: Me llevaban a una procesión del silencio.
1: They would go and take me to a profession of silence.
0: En el evangelio no hay culto de silencio.
1: In the gospel, there aren't any services of silence.
0: El diablo quiere silencio.
1: The devil wants silence.
0: Aleluya, y quiere, bendito Dios, que nos callemos de adorar a Dios.
1: And he wants us to be quiet and praising God.
0: Pero hay del que se rinde.
1: But woe to he who gives up.
0: Porque el que se rinde pierde.
1: Because the one that gives up, they lose.
0: Al que se rinde pierde.
1: The one that gives up, they lose.
0: Aleluya, óigame.
1: Listen.
0: En los rines de boxeo, ¿quién es el que gana?
1: In the boxing wins. Who is it that wins?
0: El que no se rinde.
1: The one that doesn't give up.
0: Aunque le estén dando por la cara.
1: Even if they're hitting him on the face.
0: Pero él se levanta y sigue luchando.
1: But he lifts himself up and he continues to fight.
0: Aunque le reviente la nariz.
1: Even if they break his nose.
0: Él se levanta y sigue luchando.
1: He gets up and continues to fight.
0: Aunque le digan ríndete.
1: Even if they tell him give up.
0: Porque eso es lo que dice el diablo, iglesia, fuente de agua viva.
1: Because that is what the devil says, church, fountain of living water.
0: Es lo que dice el diablo, misión, fuente de agua viva en Nicaragua.
1: That's what the devil says, mission, fountain of living water in Nicaragua.
0: Ríndete, ya no sigas predicando.
1: Give up, do not continue to preach anymore.
0: Predica como los demás.
1: Preach like the rest.
0: Grita.
1: Shout.
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1: Shout, people of Nicaragua.
0: Misión Fuente de Agua Viva, grita.
1: Mission Fountain of Living Water, shout.
0: Pastores de la Misión Fuente de Agua Viva, griten.
1: Pastors of the Mission Fountain of Living Water,
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1: You the fountain of living water, the mission group shout.
0: Y este es el grito que tienen que dar.
1: And this is the shout that they have to give.
0: Vive Jehová.
1: May the Lord live.
0: Vive Jehová.
1: May the Lord live.
0: Que lo que Jehová me diere, eso voy a hablar.
1: But the Lord gives to me, I shall speak.
0: Lo que Jehová me diga, eso voy a predicar.
1: But the Lord gives to me, that's what I shall preach.
0: Oh, porque mi alma tiene precio.
1: Because my soul has a price.
0: Y el precio lo pagó Jesús en la cruz.
1: And the price was paid by Jesus on the cross.
0: Jesucristo derramó sangre por mi alma.
1: Jesus Christ, he poured his blood for my soul.
0: Era el Hijo de Dios.
1: He was the Son of God.
0: El que venció al diablo en aquella cruz.
1: Who defeated that devil on the cross.
0: Y nos sacó y nos levantó de lo más vil del mundo.
1: And took us down and picked us up from the most vileless king
0: of
1: the world.
0: Fuente de agua viva, si te callas, te rindes.
1: Fountain of living water, if you are quiet, then you have given up.
0: Aleluya.
1: Glory be to God, aleluya.
0: Cada vez que te dispones a alabar a Dios,
1: each time that you place yourself to go and worship God,
0: el diablo va a traer opresión a tu vida.
1: The devil will bring oppression to your life.
0: Pero si voy a otra iglesia,
1: but if I go to another church,
0: no voy a tener las opresiones.
1: I won't have those oppressions.
0: Pues medita por qué.
1: Well, meditate, ask why.
0: ¿Será que te está rindiendo?
1: Is it that perhaps you are giving up?
0: Dígame conmigo, el Señor reprenda al diablo.
1: Say it with me, the Lord rebuke the devil.
0: Pero sigo leyendo.
1: But I'll continue to read.
0: Y dije, no me acordaré más de él, ni hablaré más en su nombre. 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
1: Then I said, I will not make mention of him, nor speak any more in his name. But his words were in my heart like a burning fire, shut up in my bones. I was weary of holding it back, but I could not.
0: ¿Qué dice Jeremías?
1: What does Jeremiah say?
0: Traté de quedarme callado, sentado en la silla como aquellos.
1: I tried to remain quiet on my chair, seated, you know, like the rest.
0: Pero dice, yo no pude.
1: But he said, I just couldn't.
0: Porque de mi corazón sale la adoración.
1: Because the worship comes out from my heart.
0: Porque en mi corazón está ese fuego de la palabra.
1: Because the fire of that word is in my heart.
0: Porque en mi corazón está ese fuego del amor a Dios.
1: Because in my heart exists that fire of the love of God.
0: En mi corazón y no pude resistirlo.
1: It's in my heart and I couldn't resist it.
0: No pude resistir quedarme callado.
1: I couldn't resist remaining quiet.
0: No quise hacerle caso al diablo, a la carne.
1: I didn't want to listen to the devil or the flesh.
0: No, aleluya, resistí por el fuego que va dentro de mí.
1: I didn't resist for the fire that is in me.
0: Santo es el nombre del Señor.
1: Glory be to God forever, hallelujah.
0: Traté de sufrirlo y no pude.
1: I was weary of holding it back and I could not.
0: Porque oí la murmuración de muchos, temor de todas partes, oiga eso. 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
1: For I heard the whispering of many, fear on every side. Report him, let us report him. All my friends watch for my stumbling.
0: Iglesia.
1: Church.
0: ¿Qué clase de amigos está hablando Jeremías?
1: What type of friends is Jeremiah talking about?
0: Los amigos que están a la expectativa.
1: Such a type of friend that are always in expectations.
0: Demonios que están a la expectativa.
1: Demons that are always in expectations.
0: A ver a qué horas te rindes, iglesia.
1: Let's see what time you're gonna give up, church.
0: A ver a qué hora te vuelve igual a ellos, liberal.
1: Let's see when you become like them, liberal.
0: A ver a qué hora dejas de alabar a Dios.
1: Let's see when you stop from praising God.
0: A ver a qué hora apareces empantalonada con faldas cortas.
1: Let's see when you appear wearing pants with mini skirts.
0: A ver a qué hora apareces como Isabel.
1: Let's
0: se rinde pierde.
1: The one that gives up loses.
0: Dile al diablo.
1: Tell the devil.
0: Aleluya, yo obedezco la palabra de mi Dios.
1: I obey the word of my God.
0: Yo quiero vivir para él.
1: I want to live for him.
0: Porque la vida de él está en mí.
1: Because his life is in me. Aleluya.
0: Santo, aleluya. 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
1: Blessed be the glory of the Lord. 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
1: All my friends watch for my stumbling, saying, perhaps he will be deceived. Then we will prevail against him, and we will take our revenge on him.
0: ¿Cuántos años llevas haciéndole guerra al diablo?
1: How many years do you have of making war against the devil?
0: Pastor, óigame, por favor.
1: Pastor, listen to me, please.
0: Predicadores, óigame, por favor.
1: Preachers, listen to me, please.
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1: How many years do you have announcing the Holy Gospel?
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1: If you give up.
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1: Having you seated, you know, thrown out into that world.
0: Lleno de demonios.
1: Filled with demons.
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1: Your soul has a price.
0: Los demonios están persiguiendo tu alma.
1: The demons are persecuting your soul.
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0: ¿Cuántos, aleluya, oigan malos pensamientos?
1: How many so-called thoughts?
0: No vienen de Dios.
1: They don't come from God.
0: El diablo está, aleluya, oiga, trayendo presiones.
1: The devil is bringing oppression.
0: El diablo trae desesperaciones.
1: The devil brings despair.
0: Hermano.
1: Brother Red.
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1: We will not falter.
0: Porque el que se rinde pierde.
1: Because the one that gives up, they have lost.
0: Alabado sea Dios.
1: Glory be to God. Aleluya.
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1: We give God the glory.
0: Ellos Aleluya. 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
1: They said, perhaps he will be deceived. Then we will prevail against him and we will take our revenge on him.
0: Pero Jeremías declaró estas palabras en medio de esta desesperación.
1: But Jeremiah, he declared these words in the midst of this desperation.
0: Él lo dijo, mas Jehová está conmigo como poderoso gigante.
1: He said, but the Lord is with me like a mighty giant.
0: Por tanto, los que me persiguen tropezarán y no prevalecerán.
1: Therefore, my persecutors will stumble and not prevail.
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1: They will be greatly ashamed, for they will not prosper. They will have everlasting confusion that will never be forgotten.
0: ¿Por qué Pablo se lo declaró a la iglesia?
1: Why is it then that Paul declared it to the church?
0: Porque el Señor es espíritu.
1: Because the Lord is a spirit.
0: ¿Y dónde está el espíritu del Señor que hay?
1: And when the spirit of the Lord is that, what is there?
0: Allá hay libertad.
1: There is liberty.
0: ¿Dónde está el Espíritu del Señor? Allá hay libertad.
1: For the Spirit of the Lord is that there is liberty.
0: Los lazos del diablo no están ahí.
1: The snares of the devil aren't there.
0: Los lazos del pecado no están ahí.
1: The snares of sin aren't there.
0: Sino que está el Espíritu de Dios.
1: But what exists is the Holy Spirit of God.
0: ¿Dónde está el Espíritu de Dios que hay?
1: For the Spirit of God is that, what is there?
0: Libertad.
1: Liberty.
0: Pero Pablo lo dijo.
1: Paul said it.
0: No es una libertad para quedarme callado en la silla.
1: It isn't a type of liberty where I can remain quiet on a chair.
0: No es una libertad para casa.
1: It isn't a liberty where I can remain sleeping at home.
0: No es una libertad para hacer lo que me da la gana.
1: It is not a liberty where I can go and do whatever I want to do.
0: No es una libertad para que luches tu batalla.
1: No, it is a liberty so that you can fight your battle.
0: Es una libertad para que te pongas a buscar de Dios.
1: The liberty so that you can place yourself to seek God. No
0: es una libertad para que grites, Dios mío, gracias.
1: A liberty to shout, my God, thank you.
0: Es una libertad que tienes en el Espíritu.
1: A liberty that you have in your spirit.
0: En el Espíritu.
1: In the spirit.
0: El Espíritu tiene que estar venciendo la carne.
1: The spirit must be conquering the flesh.
0: Santo el Señor, Dios de la gloria. Alabado sea el nombre de Jesús.
1: Blessed be the Lord. Aleluya.
0: Pero él le dijo también estas palabras.
1: But he said these words as well.
0: Pero temo que como la serpiente con su astucia engañó a Doña Eva.
1: But I fear that just as the serpent deceived Miss Eve.
0: Vuestros sentidos sean de alguna manera extraviados de la sincera fidelidad a Cristo.
1: Deceive ye by his craftiness, your minds might somehow be led astray from the sincere devotion to Christ.
0: ¿Qué es el sentido que pone a trabajar cuando viene al culto?
1: What is the sense that you make work when you come to the service?
0: Ninguno. Si vuestros sentidos de alguna manera sean extraviados.
1: And he said, you know, your minds, your senses have somehow been led astray.
0: ¿De qué manera extraviados?
1: And in what way has it been led astray?
0: Dice de esa sincera fidelidad.
1: It says from that sincere devotion, that sincere fidelity.
0: Esa sincera fidelidad a Dios.
1: That sincere devotion to God.
0: El serle fiel a Dios.
1: And being faithful to God.
0: Estoy librándome del infierno.
1: I am delivering myself from hell.
0: Estoy librándome de los lazos del diablo.
1: I am delivering myself from the snares, the traps of the devil.
0: Hermano.
1: Brother Ed.
0: Aleluya, si los lazos del diablo le caen a las personas.
1: If the snares of the devil fall upon the people.
0: Aleluya, es una atadura que lo lleva a hacer lo que ellos quieren que hagan.
1: Then it is a bondage that goes ahead and makes them do whatever they want it to be done.
0: Y si, aleluya, te pones a alabar a Dios.
1: And if you place yourself to praise God.
0: Te pone el lazo en la garganta y te aprieta y dice, me duele la garganta.
1: He puts a snare on your throat and you say, well, my throat hurts.
0: Te pone el lazo en la garganta y dice, no puedo respirar.
1: Puts a snare on your throat and he says, you cannot breathe.
0: Pero con todo como el que, aleluya, lucha en un ring.
1: But with everything like someone that fights in a ring.
0: Con todo se levanta y sigue luchando.
1: With everything they get up and they continue to fight.
0: Sigue tirando golpes.
1: They continue to hit blows.
0: No, aleluya, oiga al aire.
1: Not only to the air.
0: Porque eso lo dijo el apóstol Pablo.
1: Because that was said by the apostle Paul.
0: No tiramos golpe al aire.
1: But it's not hit in the air.
0: Es que cada gloria a Dios en obediencia le da al diablo.
1: It's just that every glory to God is given and that is given to obedience is given to the devil.
0: Cada aleluya en obediencia le da al diablo.
1: Every hallelujah in obedience is given to the devil.
0: Cada vez que oye la palabra y dice amén.
1: Every time you hear the word and you say amen.
0: Le da duro al diablo.
1: It hits the devil.
0: Cuando está alabando al Señor en agradecimiento.
1: When you were praising God in gratitude.
0: ¿Puede ver la cara que tiene?
1: Can you see the face of the one that has it?
0: Si pudiéramos, ¿verdad?
1: If we could, right?
0: Si pudiéramos verle la cara al diablo cuando alabamos a Dios.
1: If we could only just see the devil's face whenever we go and praise God.
0: Lo que yo decía ayer en este lugar.
1: What I was saying yesterday in this place.
0: Con los que pasan con los especiales.
1: With the one that pass with the specials.
0: Después de algún tiempo, aleluya, óigame, ya no se preocupan.
1: After some time, they no longer become worried or concerned.
0: Aleluya, bueno. Ahí lo ensayo en el camino para la iglesia.
1: Well, I'll practice it on the way to church.
0: Y hermano, aquellas alabanzas de gozo.
1: And brother, those songs of joy.
0: Ya después para poner a dormir.
1: Then afterwards, it's

0: about you, ¿verdad?
1: We don't know, you know, we tend to forget where, you know, the day that we were even born.
0: No está como el mundo, está que hasta el día.
1: It's not like how the world is doing that, you know, even the day.
0: Hasta el día que me va a regalar.
1: You know, even the day, what are you going to give me?
0: Dios mío, si ese es el motivo de afligirse.
1: You know, that is a motive to be conflicted, brother.
0: Si un año más que va encima.
1: Another year that is coming on top.

0: you know, you, the young man, the young woman, elderly people, in the, even elderly ones.
1: Oh, the ignorant.
0: Everyone scrolling away.
1: Sí. 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
0: Glory to God. 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
1: Y si no, hermano.
0: And if not, brother.
1: Niños y niñas pequeñitas.
0: Little boys and little girls, you know, they're very little.
1: Si no le dan aleluya a la tableta, no dejan de llorar.
0: If they're not given the tablet, they don't stop from crying.
1: Y eso, hermano.
0: And that, brother,
1: le pregunto a usted.
0: I ask you.

0: 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I said, oh, this is her. She's running away now. She's leaving. She didn't leave.
1: But she knows something to do.
0: It's not lies.
1: It's just a matter.
0: It's to accept.
1: La corrección.
0: The correction.
1: De lo que es muy bien.
0: Of what is not good.
1: ¿Verdad? Ella estaba haciendo algo bien, dándole de comer a su niño.
0: She was doing something, you know, good, you know, feeding her child, right?
1: El problema es con los carnales.
0: The problem is with the carnal ones.

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1: They will ask it for you, from you, so that they can continuously call you. What do they talk about?
0: Me llaman para emergencia, si el hermano detenga un momento, voy a orar por usted.
1: They come, you know, they call for an emergency, and they say, you know, brother, stop for a second, I'm going to pray for you.
0: Los veo nerviosos.
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0: To come and learn.

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1: Amén. 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
0: Amen. May God bless you.
1: Póngase de pie.
0: Please stand up.
1: Aunque esa no quiera.
0: Even if it doesn't want to.
1: Póngase de pie.
0: Make it stand up.
1: Santo.